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Hey, it's Party Marty, the Massive Hits, live at the Refinery Friday, September 11th with special guest Alan Price and the Modern Day. 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

All right, y'all, we made it to the long Labor Day weekend. Hey, it's Party Marty with your Mix 95.9 weather forecast for Somerville and Ridgeville. It was sunny and 90 today, felt like 105 with the heat index, 75 overnight. Sunny and 93 tomorrow for your Saturday, partly cloudy, 90 on Sunday, mid-80s on Monday, maybe some rain. Next tide's a high tide at 2:41 in the morning.

it's Farty Marty. We got to send out some love and a big old hug to Trina Newton of my hometown of Somerville. Trina, you're the Mix Fan of the Day. I'm waving to you. 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I had a

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1: Picture this. It's 95 degrees outside on a sweltering afternoon. Your air conditioner suddenly stops blowing cold air, and your house is heating up fast. 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

party party on a Friday night. Welcome to the long Labor Day weekend. You know what else started this weekend? It's the Low Country Jazz Festival. Smooth grooves, world-class talent, and iconic Charleston vibes. It is the premier jazz event of the year. It's going to be at the Gill Yard over this weekend starting today. Still time to get your ticket at Mix 95.9.

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1: Picture this. It's 95 degrees outside on a sweltering afternoon. Your air conditioner suddenly stops blowing cold air and your house is heating up fast. When your home feels like an oven, you can't afford to wait 3 or 4 days for a technician to finally show up. Aubrey at Holy City Heating and Air explains how quickly their local team responds when heat waves hit Charleston.
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Welcome to the long Labor Day weekend. Hey, it's Party Marty. I hope y'all had a great day today. 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
2: Picture this. It's 95 degrees outside on a sweltering afternoon. Your air conditioner suddenly stopped blowing cold air and your house is heating up fast. 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

0: Picture this. It's 95 degrees outside on a sweltering afternoon. Your air conditioner suddenly stopped blowing cold air, and your house is heating up fast. When your home feels like an oven, you can't afford to wait 3 or 4 days for a technician to finally show up. 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

right, y'all. This is the part of the show where I got to say so long. Mix 95.9 is live. We're local because we love you, Low Country. Hey, it's Party Marty. Two girls and a guy featuring Tanya Brooks.

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2: Picture this. It's 95 degrees outside on a sweltering afternoon. 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

0: Picture this. It's 95 degrees outside on a sweltering afternoon. Your air conditioner suddenly stopped blowing cold air, and your house is heating up fast. When your home feels like an oven, you can't afford to wait 3 or 4 days for a technician to finally show up. 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
1: Picture this. It's 95 degrees outside on a sweltering afternoon. Your air conditioner suddenly stops blowing cold air and your house is heating up fast. 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

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Hopefully you've got great plans. 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
1: Picture this. It's 95 degrees outside on a sweltering afternoon. Your air conditioner suddenly stopped blowing cold air, and your house is heating up fast. 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

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I don't know if you saw it yesterday, but Brooke was giving away all kinds of cool tickets.

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0: Picture this. It's 95 degrees outside on a sweltering afternoon. Your air conditioner suddenly stopped blowing cold air, and your house is heating up fast. 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

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What up, y'all? It's Ellie rolling your Labor Day weekend and the start of college football. What a good time of year, but it is still so hot out. 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

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You know, they said today's kickoff of the Gamecocks, 12:45, was the hottest kickoff in Gamecock history. Lord, I'm glad I'm watching on TV. 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

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Police urging visitors to plan ahead if you're heading out there later this weekend.

95.9, the local first. Monk's Corner has secured $4 million in state funding for a third fire station along Highway 52. It's aimed at cutting emergency response times as the town continues to grow.

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0: Picture this. It's 95 degrees outside on a sweltering afternoon. Your air conditioner suddenly stopped blowing cold air, and your house is heating up fast. When your home feels like an oven, you can't afford to wait 3 or 4 days for a technician to finally show up. Aubrey at Holy City Heating and Air explains how quickly their local team responds when heat waves hit Charleston.
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5: Picture this. It's 95 degrees outside on a sweltering afternoon. 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
1: Picture this. It's 95 degrees outside on a sweltering afternoon. 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

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Charleston International Airport is expecting another busy Labor Day weekend. More than 39,000 travelers cleared TSA during last year's holiday period, and officials expect at least that, probably more this year.

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Expect a busy Shem Creek this holiday weekend. Local charter captains say third-party boat rental services are contributing to crowded docks and raising new safety concerns out on the water.

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How you doing on this Labor Day weekend? It's Saturday, just the beginning of this long weekend for you. And it's a hot one. Heat index temperatures today around 110. It's toasty out there.

Mix 95.9 local first. Labor Day weekend starts hot and humid across the Lowcountry. Feels like temperatures around 110 today with scattered strong thunderstorms also possible this afternoon. It's just like fire.

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0: If you've

0: last year. And when he decided to catch a long-nosed gar, bam, he hooked one. And the look on his face, pure joy. 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Excitement, pride, the butterflies in my stomach. 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I like fishing, but I love being a dad.
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0: Picture this. It's 95 degrees outside on a sweltering afternoon. Your air conditioner suddenly stopped blowing cold air, and your house is heating up fast. When your home feels like an oven, you can't afford to wait 3 or 4 days for a technician to finally show up. Aubrey at Holy City Heating and Air explains how quickly their local team responds when heat waves hit Charleston.
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What up, y'all? It's Ellie Roll, and it's about my time to get on out of here. 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Now it's time to go watch the Clemson Tigers lose.

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2: Picture this. It's 95 degrees outside on a sweltering afternoon. 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
1: Picture this. It's 95 degrees outside on a sweltering afternoon. Your air conditioner suddenly stops blowing cold air and your house is heating up fast. 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

0: Picture this. It's 95 degrees outside on a sweltering afternoon. Your air conditioner suddenly stopped blowing cold air, and your house is heating up fast. 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